0: 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Und ein paar Jahrzehnte später macht er daraus eine Fußballhymne, auf die er im Übrigen sehr, sehr stolz ist.
1: People come up to me all the time and they think it makes me mad for some reason. I don't know why they think it upsets me, but I think it's the most, as a songwriter, that's the greatest thing that could ever happen. It becomes folk music because people take it over, and I don't know of that many songs where they're not saying words, they're chanting a melody. So as a songwriter, that's pretty unbelievable that that connected with people in that way. It's just a guttural feeling for them, I don't know.
0: Und er hat es geschafft, eben eine Melodie zu schaffen, die die Menschen weltweit in den Stadien singen, ohne dass es einen Text braucht. Das macht ihn wahnsinnig stolz. 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

got my own life to live. I'm the one who's gonna have to die when it's time for me to die. So let me live my life the way I want to.